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2: A group of MPs says the delay in the government's defence investment plan risks jeopardising national security and has undermined the UK's credibility with its allies. The Commons Public Accounts Committee says the hold-up means procuring the latest equipment will be more expensive. More from BBC reporter Joe Inwood.
3: Our potential adversaries, they say, will not be as deterred, as put off.

billions of years, mankind lived just like the animals. And something happened, which unleashed the power of our imagination. We learned to talk.

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You said I'll always be with you.

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2: 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I wonder what went wrong so that she had to roam the streets. She doesn't do major credit cards. I doubt she does receive.